there are those amongst us who have the audacity to question that I can materialize anything, anything, anything, anything, anything.

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0: Ja, herzlich willkommen zu Nigels Nachtschicht. That was a nice start.
1: Hallo.
0: Herzlich willkommen zu Nigels Nachtschicht. Wir werden diese Sendung heute auf Englisch machen, deshalb switche ich jetzt rüber und begrüße meinen Gast. So, welcome to the show Nigels Night Shift. Today I have a guest called Flux Wildly, or Levi, so I will call him Levi tonight.
1: Hey Nigel.
0: Hey Levi, so how are you feeling? Like it's really deep in the night already. Are you tired?
1: It's been a long week and I'm trying to stay sober. Yeah, so far so good.
0: Nice, you're staying sober. That's a good thing. And if you're tired, I have some drinks. I thought it would be nice to bring some drinks that will like keep us up for the next 2 hours.
1: Oh my gosh.
0: Make us dance maybe a little.
1: Oh my gosh.
0: I've brought some energy drinks I will introduce to you later. But first, I want to tell the guests what we are doing tonight. So this is a vinyl-only show. And yeah, I invite some guests that have a vinyl collection and want to share some of their music. But it should be related to a certain topic. So the last guest told me what was the topic of the show tonight. And it will be space. Like the space up there, you know, or whatever space.
1: Yeah, well, I prepared some stuff in many kinds of spaces. So it will go many ways, upwards, inwards, outwards, sideways, I don't know.
0: Yes, I'm really curious how you interpreted this topic, and you can tell me about this more. Later. And so the first song that you chose was a David Bowie song, right?
1: Yes, it's called V2 Schneider. This is a Bowie 1977 song. I think it was Bowie in Berlin living there, trying to stay sober, I guess. And I think he was a fan of Kraftwerk. So I think Schneider, Florian Schneider, Kraftwerk, and then V2. I think that was like a World War II rocket or something. So he named it V2 Schneider. I think it sounds like some weird, I don't know, it's like feels like some kind of time capsule, this tune to me. Like, yeah. It's the space of it is like some gray futurist Berlin 70s weird thing. So yeah, so that was a nice one to start with.
0: Yeah, I think I can feel the topic when I was listening to it.
1: Oh yeah.
0: At first I didn't realize, but then it sounded like German lyrics even, or maybe
1: genau.
0: Yeah, he was singing something German.
1: Genau.
0: Genau. Yes, Levi. We are doing this show in English language because you told me you maybe will have some other thoughts, like thinking more freely, and also for the people outside of Germany that don't speak German that are interested in the show. So that's not a problem for me. My English is perfect.
1: Mein Deutsch ist auch gut.
0: Yeah, aber that's what I was asking. Yes.
1: Ich glaube, für heute ist es besser auf Englisch.
0: Aber eigentlich, wenn wir uns treffen, dann sprechen wir schon immer Deutsch miteinander. 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
0: ich finde auch dein Dialekt, Akzent, your dialect or your accent, it's really funny. I think it's mixed Dutch and Saxon German.
1: Yes, I heard it before. I grew up in Tilburg neighborhood. If you walk around there, everyone talks in a specific kind of local, like Platt Dutch,
0: okay,
1: flat Dutch language, and yeah. So I guess maybe I took that here and then mixed it with Saxish.
0: That's so funny. So okay, so it's like both influences, that special Tilburg accent and some Saxon.
1: Yeah, I guess
0: accent.
1: So. Yeah.
0: Nice. When did you come to Dresden?
1: I think that was 1st of June
0: 2018. 2018, that's not that long ago, actually. It's funny. Like, I feel like you're living here already, like, I don't know, 10 years.
1: Almost.
0: Yeah, it's almost 10 years. Right. Yeah. So, yeah, you can like, choose your music. I will now react with some song. So, my interpretation of this topic was to do something different. So, for me, like, space, yeah, it's... I tried to put it in the opposite and to choose songs that are really tight, that have like a tight song structure, or that have, they don't have any space for like atmospheric sounds. So it's mainly like punk music. And first I chose a song which is actually from a band that is kind of psychedelic and has psychedelic sounds in their songs. But I chose a song that is really short and also very tight. And I will play this song.
1: All right.
0: Now.

0: I still have to get used to the English language.
1: Sorry.
0: So the voice sounded really familiar to me, and even though I don't know any Radiohead stuff, I was recognizing it.
1: Yeah, it was Radiohead, yeah.
0: So, and before you share the story, we just said we are doing something funny. I introduce you drinks that I brought today. So I brought two of the high, like how to say, high quality brand energy drink, and some of the more cheaper version, which was actually the other way around because they sold them as an offer.
1: These ones, the Monster Energies?
0: Yeah, less than 1 euro.
1: Oh, and this so, is Algebra Alpha. It looks like graffiti spraying cans, but without the without the spray can. Like, we're gonna drink the.
0: Yes, I liked the design, and I realized that you have it's like making students to buy it because it has a topic in front, like chemistry, for example, and on the back you have knowledge about chemistry. Or this one has algebra,
1: strawberry vanilla chocolate energy drink booster.
0: Yeah, you can learn something about triangles and how to calculate
1: Trigonometrie im allgemeinen Dreieck. Sinussatz, Cosinussatz, Flächeninhalt von einem Dreieck. Okay.
0: It's really funny, and here you can learn something about Atomaufbau, Kohlenstoffatom.
1: Shall we try this?
0: Yes.
1: Okay.
0: So you want to try the vanilla, the strawberry vanilla chocolate?
1: Yeah, let's try it.
0: I would try guava dragon fruit.
1: This will make me sweat like crazy.
0: Mmm.
1: Oh my gosh.
0: Tastes really good.
1: It's like a milkshake.
0: Yes, it's like a nice taste.
1: Wow.
0: It's fruity. Maybe we put this away from the technique.
1: Okay.
0: So, yes, share the story, please, about the song. Yeah.
1: The Radiohead song, well, I was selecting stuff in your theme of space today, and I didn't really plan on Radiohead or anything, but then when I was selecting music, I came across this song, Good Morning, Mr. Magpie. And the lyrics really struck me, and they're singing about. Oh my gosh! This makes me like I need to burp because.
0: But you don't need to throw up, right?
1: No. Not but this song is about. I think about, you know, Good Morning, Mr. Magpie. You stole my melody. Like, I think it's about trying to take someone's energy, or to take someone's magic, or to take someone's moment or something. And then I got this complete trip into this. In the past, I have met two people in my life here in Dresden. I don't really I don't hang around with them anymore, but you know, they were trying to take my my moment, or my being, or like to try and to try and take me over, or to be me or something, like they would be jealous of the network I'm having, or they would be like, I want your network, or like, we can be friends, or you know, let me into whatever thing you're on. And this song reminded me of that, and I would almost dedicate the song to them, but I don't, because they didn't succeed. So
0: you don't want to give so much space.
1: Yeah, exactly. So it's like a little bit about defending the space and not giving yourself away, even though you like to sometimes really surrender to other people. But sometimes it's good to have some healthy border, like, oh no, I think it's too much, you know, you can't wear my skin or something.
0: Wow, that's really deep.
1: Yeah, weird. So this this song so triggered all that.
0: Yeah, and this was so like about personal space.
1: Yeah, definitely, yeah.
0: Okay.
1: Yeah, and also letting people in really personal, and then noticing like, oh, they're they start to move my furniture around, not in the room, but in my head, or like trying to claim. Mm-hmm. Yeah, weird behavior.
0: Ah, interesting. Okay.
1: Yeah.
0: So, like, you had two of them, those people in your life, and then you kind of
1: I had to let
0: showed
1: them
0: the door?
1: Yes, I had to let them go, yeah.
0: Yeah, okay.
1: Which I don't, and I'm a very social guy, I try to, you know, it's not nice, it's not easy to be, like, firm and stand your ground and say no.
0: I know.
1: Some people are like, you gotta say no, that's it.
0: I think, yeah, I'm experiencing this too sometimes. So I'm a people pleaser. I have this people pleaser mentality, and I would never do something to piss people off.
1: Yeah,
0: like,
1: right.
0: It's not in my nature.
1: But living here in Dresden, like, fortunately, I met some people that made me also, like, in this pleasing way, I would go the extra mile to keep pleasing them. Mm-hmm. And along the way, I would notice, like, shit, I completely lost myself.
0: Yeah.
1: Like, my shadow is, like, 2 kilometers away. I need to go back, you know?
0: So sometimes you have to ask yourself, okay, are you still on track? Are you still following your needs?
1: Yeah, exactly, yeah. That, yeah. So that's what this weird little Radiohead song
0: really cool
1: uncovered, yeah.
0: It's nice that my guests are always so well prepared. So, do you want to also

0: That's really awesome. Yeah, I was listening to the interview. I find it very interesting, and I like Annika very much. And today I was scrolling through my vinyls, and I also found the Annika vinyl, and I didn't even connect it
1: Ah, well,
0: because
1: there you
0: I
1: go, yeah.
0: think this one LP, you know, the black cover.
1: The first one with the white face, where she, the black and white photo?
0: Yes, I think I cannot even connect it to the stuff that she's doing today, or like the
1: Right.
0: person that you are friends with. Like this LP is so far away, like some musician from somewhere else, you know, not from Germany.
1: Yeah, well, this is also why I chose the next song, because the far away feeling is what Annika always gives me. She has a very alien
0: Yes.
1: vibe, and it feels like it comes from a completely other planet. But once you surrender to the sound and you're in it, it also feels very safe, and it's very enjoyable. But it's also like, this to me is still very futuristic sounding and kind of metallic, like, you know, like cold, but also warm. I don't know, it's like super alien stuff.
0: It's really good how you find words for this. I really can feel it. Yeah.
1: Shall I
0: So,
1: play it?
0: yes, definitely.

0: So, yeah, Annika, lift the song.
1: Yeah, the song, I think this song is called Critical.
0: Critical. Yeah, I really like the sound and how you said she's some kind of alien, never like, how to say in German, I would say nicht greifbar.
1: Genau.
0: She's always far away. You cannot grab her.
1: Yeah, like, yeah, so fühlt sich das an, yeah.
0: And I think I cannot really imagine to have a personal relationship with her, like a friendship, because she seems to be like really out of space. I don't know how to say, out of space.
1: Yeah, well, not easy to reach, for sure.
0: Not easy to reach, that was well said.
1: Yeah.
0: So, you are very easy to reach, and you are doing a lot of stuff. since you came to Dresden, you continued your artist life, and you are doing live action painting, is it called like that?
1: Yes.
0: And you are doing this also with in cooperation with bands. You did it, for example, for the Reverberation Festival. You attended like one show and then you painted. And what else? You were doing radio show here, Radio Brainwave, during the pandemic. And you did a lot of stuff today. Like, what else? What did I forget? You are a DJ?
1: Yeah, sometimes.
0: Sometimes, yeah. Occasionally.
1: Occasional DJ, yeah. I think this kind of moved slowly. Used to be Reverberation Festival, but as that festival kind of, you know, stopped and moved to Berlin to do club shows, I think now slowly it's blending over into the Superfest organization here in Dresden. So,
0: like, you mean you are more into organizing the fest, but not
1: no, as DJ as well.
0: Ah, yeah.
1: Yeah. Okay. Yeah. So, you know,
0: Superfest. When will it happen?
1: The next full festival is in November.
0: Ah, yeah.
1: It's gonna be three or four days on multiple locations. I'm not sure if I should say all these things yet. It seems to be in the works. It's going to be bigger than before.
0: Oh,
1: but I'll just
0: keep
1: it at that for now. It's going to be exciting. So if you hear this.
0: Yeah, the lineup so far was always really, really good.
1: Yeah, and some great shows at Ospo coming up. Also with Festival Labor, some teamworks. Yeah. Nice. Check it out, Superfest booking.
0: Superfest. So, and what of all the things that you did, like in cultural works or whatever, what are you enjoying the most, or did you enjoy the most so far?
1: I thought the lockdown era was really nice with the radio shows, because it was the only thing I could do. Like, everyone was at home. So I would make these shows first at home, and then later, carefully, I could go here into the studio after another wave of this COVID virus. And at the moment, I really enjoy working at Scheune, which is this month, I think, 3 years this month, actually, since 1 week ago, it's 3 years.
0: It's so funny that you started working there when there was no Scheune, actually.
1: Yeah, I still haven't officially worked in the venue, the building.
0: That's so funny, actually.
1: Yeah, what's going to happen?
0: In September, Scheune will reopen. Actually, I was for a reading of the authors Barbie Markovic and Frank Willmann.
1: Yes, the Balkan Blut und Pixie reading. How was
0: very,
1: it?
0: Awesome. I love Barbie Markovic. I only read one book so far, but it's just a great book. It's called Die verschissene Zeit, and it's a time travel thing in the Balkans, like in Belgrade in the 90s. They are kids and they are like moving for and back. It's just really crazy. You have to be really focused on reading, but it's so good. And yeah, it was moderated by Clemens Meyer.
1: Yeah, right.
0: The guy who pissed people off by complaining that he didn't receive the German Book Prize.
1: Oh, I didn't know about that.
0: Yes, and I was reading that book too, and it's really good. I mean, yes.
1: Okay.
0: Yeah, he could have the prize too, but anyway.
1: Well, he didn't.
0: So it was really good, and Frank from the Scheune was there, and he was making some advertisement for the reopening of Scheune, and it was really sweet how he was like, you know, we will reopen, and you can all come, and maybe even be part in the future. Like,
1: yes. Well, really, I think it's really going to be like that.
0: Super nice.
1: Yeah, yeah.
0: So, yeah.
1: It's a weird thing with Scheune. Like, I've spoken to some people in Dresden that kind of shrug the shoulders and say, Scheune is not Scheune anymore. The organization has changed. And like, what are you talking about? Mm. Like, still the same people there.
0: Yeah.
1: Like, Frank and others, I think some of them are there for 12 years or something.
0: Yeah, and I think they're still moving forward. They're not, like, you know, stuck somewhere. They're really, I think
1: it's exciting to be perception. Part of it. And I wouldn't say those things, like, Scheune isn't Scheune anymore. Like, there's going to be a new chapter opening soon,
0: yeah,
1: for sure.
0: It cannot be the same Scheune anymore,
1: no.
0: Anyway.
1: Well, the old building was kind of, you know, losing the fundament, like the fundament, like the building was, this had to happen, but it was a little bit more extreme than planned.
0: But but now there's much more space, isn't it?
1: Yes.
0: It seems like it's bigger, is it?
1: Yeah, it's wider and it's deeper. So
0: more space.
1: And there's a second venue now inside, like there's a proper small room. Like Kleine Saal.
0: Cool.
1: It was before always a bit in between the stairs and the garderobe.
0: Yes.
1: And now it's like a proper room. So
0: that's
1: also
0: really cool.
1: Smaller events, I think between, I don't know, 150, 200 people can go there and you don't need to sell out a big room, which is now really big.
0: Awesome.
1: Yeah.
0: I'm looking forward to see it.
1: Yeah, me too. It's exciting.
0: So I chose a song in the meantime. I chose something that will make you really awake, maybe being disturbed by it, but I don't care. I chose something that really leaves no space for anything because it's the no wave genre from the 80s or like end of the 70s, 80s, mainly established in New York. And I have the sampler. New York Noise, and I chose a song which is called Mars from Helen Fosdale, and yes, let's rock.
1: All right.

0: So, Helen Fordsdale mit dem Song Mars von dem Sampler New York Noise von dem Label Soul Jazz Records. Und auf der Platte sind aber auch ganz viele tolle tanzbare Sachen drauf, also wie zum Beispiel von ESG, Liquid Liquid, Conk, Glenn Branca, Bush Tetras, also richtig coole Sachen. Die lege ich gerne auf. Achso, Englisch.
1: Voll okay.
0: Yeah, so now people will, they will have learned some German.
1: Yeah, that's fine, yeah. I would also think it would be better to do it in German, but knowing, yeah, right, like we said before, like probably some people outside of Germany always tune in when I do some kind of radio thing. I don't want to alienate them.
0: Yeah.
1: So
0: it's really nice of you, actually. and not a problem for me.
1: Oh, amazing.
0: I think it's also funny to do a mix, you know, like always switch between the languages is also funny. So, yes. How do you enjoy your energy drink so far?
1: It's good. I feel like I cannot blink my eyes anymore.
0: Yes, you look really awake.
1: Oh my gosh.
0: Don't forget, it's a Friday night.
1: What's the time, like 23:40?
0: Yes, exactly. Wow, you have a good time, how to say? Feeling for time.
1: Oh my gosh.
0: And maybe afterwards you will also tell me something about trigonometry.
1: yeah, probably.
0: And I will tell you about chemistry.
1: Something with the door and the floor and the corner of the wall.
0: Yes. So, did you choose already the next song?
1: Yes, there's one more thing that comes out of the world of Annika, the previous artist I played, and that's Zoe. She used to be in the live band of Annika around the time that I interviewed her for the second album that I played before. And Zoe is the singer from her own band, 13 Year Cicada, which was also once at Reverberation Festival in Ospol. I announced them on stage and I said the name wrong. I remember there was some mix-up on stage, like, oh, fuck, I messed it up.
0: Oh,
1: but, yeah, you know, we're in contact as well every now and then, and Zoe at the moment, I think she's preparing some music soundtrack for a theater play at the, I think it's Staatsschauspielhaus. Yeah, so that's exciting for her. I'll try and see that show, but it's on all
0: but
1: the
0: in Dresden?
1: Yeah.
0: In Dresden?
1: She even got a place to live here to be able to work on this theater play.
0: That's so cool. So, yeah.
1: Like sometimes I'm done work at Scheune and I walk out of her temporary office and she's just crossing the same street because she has a rehearsal room there. It's funny, like I don't know.
0: I had the temporary Scheune office. I think I was there once.
1: Yeah.
0: It's not really posh.
1: No, it's kind of dark and it has a lot of boxes and cartons.
0: It made me kind of sad. You know, I was there when I talked.
1: It drives me crazy sometimes, this office.
0: Yes, it's depressing. But I was there to meet with Frank to prepare this one thing that you also have been part of. It was this, how to say, Plattenkiste format, there were two guests and they would choose songs and then we would talk about the songs. And for me, it was really new to do this. I was really excited and nervous because there was also Anna-Kathrin Klepsch there, which is a really official from Dresden.
1: What would you say her function is in English? Like Minister of Culture or what?
0: Yeah.
1: Something like this?
0: Yeah.
1: Yeah, right.
0: Yeah, actually,
1: right.
0: Or Mayor of Culture.
1: Mayor of Culture of Dresden, yeah.
0: So, and the
1: imagine having that title to wear around. It's kind of a lot of responsibility.
0: I would say I'm the Minister of Culture in Dresden.
1: Mm. Well, in the night.
0: In the night, yes. But she's so cool because she's coming to every event and she shakes hands with everyone. So she's really grounded and you, like, people are perdu with her. Like,
1: yeah.
0: And this is what I like about her. But I still was really nervous and she was really, like, how to say, she was really cool and tough. You know, yeah, yeah. She was really serious, and I was like, yeah, whatever. And then, in the end, when we were finished with this format, you came with your experiment. Do you want to tell about it?
1: Yeah, right. There was the Flaming Lips experiment. They did an album with four vinyls that you need to play at the same time. So we got these people on stage, and we got four record players. And I think, Anne-Katrin Klepsch was there. There was Heiko from Austkonzerte, the booker.
0: Yes, exactly.
1: Heiko,
0: yeah.
1: I forgot his last name.
0: Oh. I don't remember, yeah.
1: And you were there, and Frank, and maybe some others. And then I got also her to press the button
0: You needed some people to do it, yes.
1: Yeah, and some guests also came just to hear that. It was weird. Like, even now, sometimes on the streets, some people are like, that was so cool. I only came for this.
0: Oh, wow.
1: And then
0: awesome.
1: And then we realized that one of the four vinyl players was slower than the other three.
0: Yes. Yeah.
1: So we discovered it during the session. Like, it's not working so synchronized. But we could play a few songs. It was fun.
0: Yeah, and I think it's really rare that you can even try. Like, to have four record players in one place.
1: Yeah.
0: Then the four record players, they have to be really synchronized. And the people that are pressing the button. And I think you did a very good job managing it. And, you know, I really enjoyed it. It was really weird. And that's why it was great, yeah.
1: Yeah. Well, it took me years. I think it was still in Tilburg, my hometown, where the vinyl box of this album with the four records came to a local record shop in Tilburg. It's called Sounds. And the guy who owns Sounds tried to sell it to me, I think, for half a year. And I was like, no way. He knows I'm a Flaming Lips freak, like a fan. But I was like, I can't play it. I need four record players. And who has this? Like, why? I mean, I love this band. And then he started to lower the price as time went by. And then at some point, I bought it from him. And then I couldn't play it for years, exactly. And I think that was the first time ever.
0: Yeah, and also the last time since
1: then?
0: Yeah.
1: Okay. Yeah.
0: Maybe the day will come. So let's play some music. So you said, like, we lost track, but you said you're playing a song by Zoe.
1: It's 13 Year Cicada. Yeah, Zoe's band. And this is another very specific kind of space, going back to the theme of space. This is music to me that's very rewarding. It's kind of weird to get into it, not so easy. Strange rhythms, crazy vocals and all that. But once you get into it, it's like, it's such a joy and a pleasure. I really like it. So this is two songs into one. Here we go.
0: Here we go.

0: So again, I chose some song that has actually like not a lot of space in a song structure. There's happening a lot, and also they got a lot of instruments. They have a lot of percussion, or better said, the head, because I think they don't exist anymore. It's the band Dutz or Dutz. From France, and this was the first show I took part in. The this energy drink makes, I don't know, it's sticky in my my throat.
1: Yeah.
0: So the show with the Dutz and Marauder, it was the first time I took part in a concert group Am Leben Vorbei in Dresden, and it was actually one of Marauder. The other band asked me if I could organize a show in Dresden, and I was asking around, and some people recommended this group to me, and they already booked a show for that night in Luther 33, which I don't know if you ever have been there. It's a really small club.
1: No, does it still exist? I never heard of it.
0: Yeah, it's a house project on Luther, like on Bear, and they always put, you know, like, oh, fuck you, and, you know.
1: Did they have the Mexican wrestling matches there?
0: Maybe, can be, but they have a small basement. It's super, super small, and sometimes they had shows there, and I don't know if they still do shows. So I could book them there, so it was free bands, and that's, I think there were like 6 or 7 people, I don't know, like a lot of people.
1: This band?
0: Yes.
1: Wow.
0: And so this basement was already so packed with only the bandmates playing. And
1: sounds sweaty.
0: Yes, sweaty. No space. You know, that's like my interpretation of the space thing.
1: Right.
0: So it was a really awesome show. I enjoyed it very much, and I was really proud that I could take part in that. And so, yeah.
1: Cool. I would like to move to a new kind of space for me this year. And also some local support here. This is, if we can, shall we move on?
0: We can definitely move on.
1: All right. So the next tune, I would categorize it as new space for multiple reasons. But these are also like new friends. And I think this is why it's new. And musically, I'm talking about the band Tinted House from Dresden. And for me, it's a new space to talk about spaces. This is a new space for me. It feels very fresh and exciting to discover this band's music and to also get to know them a little bit. It's very nice. And yeah, I would like to play one of their songs.
0: Yes, do it. I'm really curious what song you chose.
1: So this is a song that has a little bit of German and a little bit of English. Yeah. It's called Ja 9 Storytime from the most recent album, Heartbeat Shake.
0: Nice. Play it.

0: Wow, Tinted House. The song that I actually... okay, we were just... I'm just continuing talking because I love talking. And yes, we heard some Tinted House song from the new album. I forgot the name already, but...
1: Heartbeat Shake.
0: And
2: is it on? Is it?
0: Yes, we realized that the cover is made... It's a photo made... in a building that I am looking on when I'm looking out of my window, which is really funny thing. And you know the place is in front of this where you have the benches? You know how it's called?
2: No.
0: It's the Italian Platz. Italienischer Platz.
2: Uh-huh.
0: Italian.
2: Why the pizza there?
0: It's really an official name. It's just because it's okay. Mediterranean in the summertime. You sit outside and it's like, you know, it feels like you're in Rome.
2: Nice. I never heard of this.
0: Yeah, it's really cool, actually. I enjoy being there in summertime, in the night. So, yes. You already chose the next song.
2: Yeah, one more here. It's called Paper Trails. This is another trip. I think this is maybe a more literal sense of space. Yeah, this one, I would say, goes far out and is perfect for late night. I hope you have your lights low and maybe a little bit of alcohol or something to smoke.
0: But no energy drink.
2: No energy drink for this one. So, yeah.
0: Start it.
2: Maybe it needs a moment to fade in. I'm not sure when the...
0: Okay, it's maybe time for some ASMR.
2: I think it's coming.
0: It's coming. Yes.
2: It's gonna... let's see.
0: Yes, I'm waiting.
2: Can you see the stars?
0: Yes.
2: Okay. Oh, hold on. It's too slow.
0: Oh, all right.
2: There it is.

0: Yes. So, that was a song by the band Bogenproblem from Cologne. And it's a punk band that we are friends with, actually, like with my band, No Waves. We played gigs together already and had a lot of fun. And I think they're really good people. I sound like Trump. They're really good people, you know. They're awesome people. They make awesome music. Yeah, just great. You cannot say anything against it. Just great people, you know.
1: How many more years of this guy?
0: I don't know.
1: I can't believe
0: Let's
1: it's
0: not
1: happening
0: talk
1: again.
0: About it. So, but back to Bogenproblem. So, I think their lyrics are really like on a new level. I don't know, like they, how to say, they. Sie treffen den Nagel auf den Kopf.
1: Ah, they hit the nail on the head.
0: Yeah, the nail on the head.
1: They hit the nail on the net.
0: The nail on the net. And this song is special because Benta, the drummer, is singing. Normally, she's not singing. So, and I think it's some dystopical factor in their music, like in their lyrics. They are singing about this hopelessness, and I don't know, they catch the vibe very well that is around us.
1: You mean this bleak reality we exist in?
0: Yes.
1: Right. And I have the antidote for this.
0: Oh, nice. Right now?
1: Yeah.
0: Ooh, that's so cool. So, yeah, I finished my sentence. Yeah, great song. Es kann nicht immer so weitergehen.
1: They come to Chemiefabrik. It's a Scheune show. I think they come in August or something.
0: Yes, in August. Check it out. They're really cool.
1: Yeah, there's tickets.
0: There's tickets.
1: All right.
0: Is it the Scheune concert?
1: Yes.
0: It's one of the last shows outside of Scheune.
1: Yeah, yeah, yeah. Yeah, it's going to be cool.
0: Yes. So what do you have?
1: I have something very utopian. It's like I'm a sucker for escapism, and I live in it almost 24/7 because there's no other way to go than inside and, you know, make it cozy and colorful.
0: Is this what you, like escapism means you are going inside?
1: It means to find some better trip than the current reality we need to face as soon as we watch the news or other stuff that depresses you or makes you panic or, you know, like on edge. I think if you want to be in any of those moods, you just gotta tune into the news. So I've got this genre that I found from the 60s. It's called Exotica. And this is like where you just lounge and maybe drink from your lava lamp. Well, oh no, maybe not the lava lamp. But you can
0: drink
1: like,
0: from your lava lamp. That would be really dangerous you know, the water is distilled.
1: Oh.
0: And if you drink it, you die.
1: Wow.
0: Yeah, you better don't.
1: So if the escapism sucks, you can do that and then you're out.
0: Yeah.
1: All right. So it's a little... No, okay. So Martin Denny was an artist from the 60s that... you know, started to do this exotica genre, which kind of happened simultaneously with a war that was like the Americans were going to Polynesian islands at the time, and they kind of stayed there. There was a war going on, but at the same time, these islands were very exotic, and these military men, they kind of found like this hazy utopian, like, you know, sunset, and it became this whole genre. And this is where, from the 60s, these Hawaii shirts came from. Or, like, in Neustadt, we have the tiki bar, yeah, like the ice cream shop. It comes from this genre.
0: But it's not connected to, like, the military things they did there? Or is it?
1: No.
0: No.
1: It's like a plastic reality, like fake bamboo and, you know... Okay. Like flamingo lights.
0: That's really weird.
1: That's really escapism, and I love it. Like, I really had a deep dive into the world of Martin Denny, and it's hard to get out. Yeah. So I have this thing that...
0: Levi, don't lose yourself.
1: No.
0: Have to stay in reality too.
1: Oh yeah, all right.
0: But first some escapism.

0: Escapism.
1: Escapism.
0: That's a great band.
1: Yeah, it's also a band. It's not only a lifestyle. It's a band too.
0: Oh, you're right.
1: And actually, I got to know Escapism via a song that is a love song, actually. Do you know I Am a Pentagon?
0: I heard of it.
1: It's so cool. It's the best love song ever made, I think, in my
0: opinion.
1: Oh, wait,
0: is this one like...
1: No, wait. I am Pentagon. Which side are you gonna be on?
0: No, sorry, I don't know that one.
1: And I love that song. I think it's the best love song ever made. So, So I found out that this guy is just super weird and super cool. And I was at the show too. Before you tell your story, I was at the show in Halle, Hühner Manhattan. And
0: when?
1: It was not long ago. I don't know.
0: They're super
1: year.
0: Difficult to see. Their tours are like hidden underground experiences.
1: And you know, when they do a post on Instagram, he's always writing, Escapism is making an appearance at.
0: Yes.
1: It's so cool.
0: It's like an official announcement of the most underground thing you'll ever encounter.
1: It's super cool. He's badass. Yeah. He's just badass. And he has this bass player who's also badass.
0: Yes.
1: I love her too. It's just great. So tell your story about Escapism.
0: No, yeah, well, I tried to see them a couple of times recently, but they also, the tour, like, they post about the dates, but they only name the cities, not the locations. You need to go in the comments, ask for the locations. Then there's all this chatter. You need to ask other people where it is. Like, they really make it, I think on purpose, like, they make it really hard to discover where it's taking place, where they make an appearance. And this is exactly the Escapism vibe of this band, I would say. Like, you need to go get the feeling, like, you really need to go underground to see them. And I didn't go underground enough, so I missed their appearances. And also, they had a show in Rotterdam. I tried to send friends there in the Netherlands, but they also couldn't figure out locations. And even after the show, different people were saying it was in different locations. Like, even after, it was a mix-up of where did it take place? But
1: it's always some mysterious.
0: Yeah. And some basement photos were released, and it's like, where the fuck did they play, you know?
1: It's cool how he keeps it like that.
0: Yeah, yeah. And like, all the music is removed from streaming, and they make it, they're really hard to get.
1: Actually,
0: and this is their trick.
1: The song I Am a Pentagon is only there's only a live version on the streaming services, so it's not even the original song. This song is on YouTube. You find it on YouTube.
0: Yeah, cool.
1: So, and why did I choose this song? More this band. I think it's also like really tight. It has no, I don't know how to say this.

0: Cheers.
1: Cheers.
0: It's a good accent to the to the taste of energy drinks.
1: Yeah. Some more escapism?
0: Yes.
1: This is David Lynch with Karen O from the Yeah Yeah Yes.
0: Oh, nice.

0: Oh my gosh, yeah. Alice Coltrane, the wife of John Coltrane, who never made any music in his lifetime, but when he passed away, she started with a harp and piano and made a bunch of crazy cosmic jazz records, and this is one of them.
1: Eight. She did eight, right?
0: Something like this, yeah.
1: So I never realized that she's was the wife of John Coltrane, and I just told Levi while the song was going that I actually once was listening to one LP, and I got annoyed by the harp after some time. I think I cannot stand for whole, 30, 40 minutes, but I think like for one song it's really nice. I really enjoy.
0: Yeah. Is that the train in the background?
1: Yes,
0: nice,
1: it's a
0: yeah.
1: Train. We got some field recordings.
0: Amazing. So, yeah, you want to talk about space. I think Alice Coltrane is a great way to get your mind blown if you can stand it. Yeah.
1: I think it's amazing that she just started doing music after John Coltrane died.
0: Yeah, yeah.
1: It's
0: like
1: pretty crazy fact.
0: She did a bunch of albums, then she went into these ashrams and also disappeared there for many years, like very spiritual journeys. On Discogs, you can find some cassette tapes with like this weird choir singing, and I don't know. Then she came back 10 years later, did one more. I don't know. I just think she aged gracefully in a very free way. That's cool.
1: Nice that you did this deep dive.
0: Yeah. So let's get back to Earth with Courtney Barnett.
1: Yes, Courtney Barnett.

0: Okay, some secret facts were shared while someone.
1: Yeah.
0: Going.
1: So this is Courtney Barnett from, I think she's from Australia.
0: Yeah.
1: And this is from her third album, Things Take Time, Take Time. I chose this song. It's called Take It Day by Day within the topic of space. She sings about, take it day by day, put one foot, one step in front of the other. And yeah, it's like, makes me feel like, yeah, you know, that's what we got to do to keep our own space as individual humans. Like, you know, take it easy and one step at a time. But it's sweet, so I liked it.
0: I liked the line, there's nothing wrong about getting older.
1: Yeah, it's cool. There's also nothing you can do about that.
0: Yeah, and I think it's another nail on the head.
1: It's another nail on the head.
0: So what else you got?
1: This is some electronic minimalism. I don't know how to say this guy's name. Giuseppe Ielassi.
0: Giuseppe Ielassi.
1: Yes, something like this, yeah. So I discovered it through Minority Records, which is a Czech label. And this is older stuff, but they re-released it, and then I discovered it.
0: Nice. Get it started.
1: Oh.

0: Oh, that's some weird stuff.
1: Giuseppe Ielasi. I would pronounce it like that. I don't know.
0: Something like that.
1: I think it's Italian.
0: Could be. Yeah. So, okay. I think we have
1: What I really enjoyed was, by the way, the sound of the wood. Making like the sound of, how would you say in English? Knarren, or it moves. Mm. Wood that is moving.
0: Yeah.
1: Against each other, maybe? Or
0: yeah. Mm. I don't know the word, but yes, it's a feeling. It's a very specific kind of space, this music.
1: I really enjoy. It's very inspiring what you bring today, so I already saved it in my...
0: Nice. Yeah, you can borrow it if you want. You know, it's not like I have too many
1: records. No, I don't borrow vinyls because this doesn't feel right.
0: Okay.
1: You know, like to have this thing at home in my place and then maybe break it, like...
0: Well, yeah, it can happen. I have one vinyl, like I bought David Bowie's Black Star, the last album he made, and then bought it on release day. Then he passed away 2 days later. Then I kept it sealed for like 10 years, literally. And then I played it. I opened it first time earlier this year. And then the album made me cry. And then in my weeping mode... on the first play of this vinyl, opening it after 10 years, I dropped the needle while pulling it, and I just scratched the whole fucking, the first song, like completely. I was like, what the fuck? This was hilarious. It's like so funny.
1: Yeah, it's a good story to tell, but...
0: It's like, what did I just do? It's like, yes, there it is. Like, you can also see it. It's like a complete scratch.
1: And you can hear it.
0: I don't know. I quickly packed it and never listened again. So it was only one time.
1: Okay. Crazy. Crazy stories.
0: But talking of rarities, here is this one thing I would play because you can only hear it here, I think. In 2011, the Flaming Lips had a one-year break of record deals. And in this year, they released one EP every month. So they have a whole year of releases, and they make these in their hometown in Oklahoma. And this is one of the EPs that they did with another artist, electronic musician Prefuse 73. They make like 2,000 copies of this and spread it themselves in record shops in the city. And then there was a record store.
1: So without distribution.
0: Yeah, without distribution. And it was never released digitally. So they make these musics and make 2,000 copies of these hand-colored vinyls. There's no labels on these.
1: Crazy.
0: And there was some record shop in England that got a few. And I had to literally email them, like, did you get one? Like, it was really old school. Like, yeah, like you, how many? Like, we get 10 copies. Like, okay, I want to, like, PayPal them as soon as you can. This was in 2011, so... yeah, I got like 3 of the 4 EPs that they did with other artists, and then they had a bunch of music in gummy candy fetuses and skulls and like stuff you need to eat your way through to USB sticks to hear like all this weird stuff. But this year, you know, since it never was released on streaming, I would think it would be nice to play it here.
1: It's really exclusive, so get your record, a recorder.
0: Yeah, get a recorder.
1: Study a recorder.
0: Yeah, this is quite rare stuff. So,
1: wow.
0: And it's called Heavy Star Moving. So in the term of space, this would be the most intergalactic moment, I would say. It's.
1: I'm super excited.
0: All right, here we go.
1: We need some...

0: Wow, I feel so blessed to be part of this special moment. Yeah, a record that is only like existing as a record in 2,000 pieces. Like, it's not in 2,000 pieces, obviously. 2,000 copies that are spread all over the world and is nowhere digitally. So, yeah, I hope you enjoyed it as much as me.
1: Yeah, cool. Nice to play this finally somewhere. All right. I guess it's time to say goodnight.
0: Yes. Oh, Levi, it was so much fun. I feel inspired, activated. Actually, I'm not tired as I should be on a Friday night. But
1: it's the energy drink.
0: But also your stories. I enjoyed it very much. Thank you. And I got one last question for you. So what should be the topic for my next guest?
1: Oh, wow. This comes out of nowhere. I didn't think about this.
0: Yeah, that's the that's why I'm doing this.
1: The next topic should be haircuts.
0: Nice. Awesome. Thank you. That's so cool. Yeah, I hope to invite you again one next time and to continue talking and playing good music.
1: Well, thank you for having me. It was a pleasure.
0: Yes, thank you. And goodbye and good night. And play your last record now.
1: Yeah, right. This is Blade Runner soundtrack, 70s science fiction stuff. It's a good night song. So good night.
0: Good night.